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2: On Edison Nuts. A cool glass of orange on Edison Nuts. Why not try a hot dog? 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Or a sparkling ice cool Pepsi. Or maybe some nuts. From the sales girls and in the foyer. Now. Or maybe some nuts.

Hope you're all doing well. Kicking things off tonight with a couple of bassy tunes. That last one from Pearson Sound, and this one the sounds of Will Hoffbauer. Keep it locked for the next 2 hours. You're

Access. I hope you've enjoyed the show. You've been listening to myself, Delano, all night long. I say all night, it's been 2 hours. But if you like what you're hearing, I'm playing at the Fortune of War on the 28th of this month, and that is all night long. Hope you've enjoyed the show tonight. Keep it locked.

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The Atmospheric Existence Show, show number 9 here on 1BTM Brighton. Extended show this evening, covering for Caldera. Got me for 4 hours, journeying deep through all sorts of textures.

Joshy, how you doing, dude? Just having a listen to that tune slightly further up the feed, the name of which I got on the top of my head, letters and numbers. I think it's got a 22 in it. Yeah, man, it sounds good. It sounds sounds really sort of, it's got a real vibe to it. I love the gated top end. I think the drums work really well. It feels really... feels really together, feels kind of done, I think, in terms of, you know, what it's trying to do, which it feels to me like it's a real sort of, like, it's a mood piece. It doesn't feel like a moment record as much as a kind of, like, you know, it's kind of laying down a groove and a vibe. So I think it sounds, yeah, it sounds good, sounds done, man. My dog's just got my lap. Just from a mix point of view, maybe you could cut out a little bit of 5K or something in that kind of, in the sort of top end of that first string noise that comes in before the gating noise, or if that is the same noise gating, I can't quite recall, but just maybe,

You're in tune to the sounds of Miles Atmospherics at 6 o'clock this evening. Taking you through till 10 tonight. I hope you're enjoying the deep, deep sounds. And to continue to journey on down here in the 1 BTM bunker.

Hope you're all having a good evening. And I hope you can stay with me. Let's get back to the music.

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You're now tuned into Joe Dressler live on 1BTN, and you've just been listening to Amanda Whiting. She's a Welsh harp player, and that's her track Where Would We Be from her album Lost in Abstraction, which was out last year. I'll just play you another song while I get my voice back. This is a new thing from Alok Tay Oho and his Sounds of Joy.

You've just been listening to Ologte Oho and his Sounds of Joy. That's a new track called La Caba, and it's from a single from the upcoming album O Yin. And it's produced by Max Weisenfeld, which I think I've mentioned on here before. Primarily recorded in their studio, Joy Sound Studios in Kumasi, Ghana. And the Sounds of Joy are the gospel choir that sing alongside the band. Supported by West African Rhythms. I've got a lot of information about it, but it's Fra-Fra gospel rather than traditional gospel, as you can hear. So I can introduce this show properly now. I am playing a few tunes before Liz Akamba joins me in the studio to sort of chat about and promote her upcoming EP, which comes out on Friday. She's a British Congolese artist, and yeah, she's got some lovely songs to play, and also a remix by Steve Baker, which we'll play a bit later. But right now I'm gonna play a new thing by BCUC. It's called The Woods, and I'll tell you a bit about it afterwards.

You've just been listening to BCUC, that track's called The Woods, and they're a band from Soweto, South Africa, drawing inspiration from indigenous music that's not mainstream. They sing ritual songs, Shabin songs and church songs, infused with rap and a rock and roll attitude. They say the music should always resonate with the spirituality, the history and the future of the people, which I think is lovely. I'm going to carry on with a new thing by Dr. L's 3 Years in Heaven. Well, it's a Dr. 3 Years in Heaven remix. It's got the late Tony Allen drumming on it, TY and Dr. L. It's called Jackalewa, and it's part of the home cooking album originally released in 2002 by Comet Records. I'll just play it for you. It's brilliant. And it's a celebration of 3 years of Tony Allen's passing.

0: what? I recognize the fact, but I well and truly can't agree with that. They say it's not where you're from, it's where you're at. I say it's not where you're at, it's who you are. Back home, so near, so far. Been a long time and it seems bizarre. Certain dreams are discovered abroad. Live the life till you uncover the fraudulent life circle that doesn't allow you to benefit some way, somehow. A foot can't walk without toes, least of all if the legs ain't listening. Leave to succeed, oh yes. Just don't forget what's left. Reckless days make the nighttime harder. It's all part of our ongoing saga. Many of us too scared to go home, trapped in a western state of mind time zone. As your days, your youth, let your night be your aged. And may your night be as good as your days. May your night be as good as your days.
1: You've just been listening to Tony Allen, TY and Dr. L and that new thing. That's Jackalowa. I am going to play another thing by Theon Cross, Anansi and Afronaut Zoo. It's called The Spiral and it was out on an album called Intra I or Intra One in 2021, a couple of years ago. And it's Theon Cross's album featuring a few other artists and a celebration of black music reflecting his own heritage. He melds jazz with dub, hip-hop, soca, grime and other sounds that are connected to the Afro-Caribbean diaspora. I think that's all I need to say about it. I happened to see Anansi play, I think he was leading the band Mestizo on Friday in Brighton as part of the Great Escape, and then I realised he was on this tune as well. Anyway, they're brilliant players, Theon Cross on tuba and Anansi on sax, I think. I'm not sure about Afronaut Zoo. Anyway, this is The Spiral.

You've just been listening to Step 2 by The Lahar. That's a new thing out on Soundway Records, drawing inspiration from the depths of the late 70s New York City proto-rap disco instrumentals, Nigerian boogie, Jamaican dub and modern jazzy house. The Lahar are a trans-Tasman collaboration between Julian Dine, Horatio Luna and surprise chefs Lachlan Stuckey, featuring Mara TK and Toby Lang on vocals. That's from their EP that's just come out. So yeah, check that out. That's The Lahar. I'm going to carry on with an older track by Rico. It's called Free Ganja. Pretty horn-heavy sort of, I think it's Cuban reggae.

You've just been listening to Rico. That track was called Free Ganja and it was on his album Roots to the Bone. And yeah, he is a Cuban-born trombonist. Cuban-born Jamaican ska and reggae trombonist. And that was out in... It was a reissue in 1995 by Island Records. Yeah, and... I've just played you a track called Gula Para a Libertação de África. It's by Carlos Lamartine, and it's on an album called Angola Anno. It's out in 1976. And it's a collection of songs released in Angola, mainly during the years leading to independence in 1975. And in the 60s and 70s, Carlos Lamartine was one of the leading voices in the struggle against the Portuguese. And so this collection of songs highlights the difficulties and victories of the liberation movements he was part of. He plays a semba, which is typically Angolan genre, rooted in traditional carnival rhythms such as Kilapanga, Rebita, Kazukuta and Kebetula. And in semba, much of the rhythm isn't carried by drums, but instead by the guitars. So the music develops more complex chords, some of which are borrowed from the Portuguese's rich melodic heritage. A little bit of music history for you before I play you a track by Shadow. This is on an Analog Africa album called Sweet Sweet Dreams. That's sort of been hanging around for a while. It's really great. It's really sort of Afro disco. It's brilliant. This is Way Way Out. It's Shadow.

0: You've just been listening to Way, Way Out. That was Shadow, and it's on the album Sweet, Sweet Dreams, Analog Africa, number 22, I think. I'm now joined by Liz Akamba in the studio, and she's also going to play you a few tunes. Would you like to say hello?
1: Hi, Joe. Thanks for having me on again. My second 1BTN show with you. Great to be back.
0: Welcome.
1: Yay! Yeah, so I've brought a few tunes with me today. We're going to start off with Nyata from Pierre Quenders, and it's just newly out. It's a two-track single released just here on the 11th of May. He is a Kinshasa DR Congolese-born artist who's now settled in Montreal. And I just love his style because he fuses a lot of different musical influences, including African style music, as well as Western pop, and has influences from kind of electronic music to hip hop as well. And I love that he also blends languages, so he sings and raps in English, French, Lingala, and Chiluba, which is another. So Lingala is like the main language in DR Congo, really. Chiluba is another language from over there. So yeah, the fact that he's got four languages to draw awesome. From is pretty cool. Nyata means push, basically.
0: Oh, cool. I'll play it.

So the next track we're going to be playing is by Matondology, who were actually my collaborators for my upcoming EP Mama. They are a London-based Afro jazz outfit, many of whom are Congolese themselves, DR Congo. I myself am dual heritage Congolese and British, and bring both of those parts of my heritage and the musical styles into my own music. But yeah, Matondology are absolutely wicked. Check them out if you haven't already. Particularly good live. They are they basically improvise, obviously practice as well, but improvise. Every set is different and spontaneous in the moment, depending on what's in the room. So definitely worth checking out live. But this is them live.

Well, there you have it, Matt Ondology Live. They are my collaborators for my upcoming EP, Mama. Bit of a different flavour. We do bring it down to a bit more of a chilled ambient vibe, but still with a good energetic Congolese influence and flavour. The track before that that you heard was Juanita Yuka, who is a dual heritage Congolese Argentinian artist based in London. Really liking her stuff. She also, similar to Pierre Quendas, who we heard earlier, blends languages and styles. So she's got that African and Latin vibe going. She's so focused on her solo career at the moment, but she's also played with some really great outfits, including London Afrobeat Collective. So that was Juanita. And next we're going to play one of my tracks from the upcoming EP. This is the first time that it's actually being played out. And this one's called Makalele, which means noise in Lingala.

0: What have we just been listening to, Liz?
1: Right, well, we've just had a bit of a three-track medley there. The one that we've just listened to was Obong JR, which is one of my favourite current artists, Nigerian artist, and I just love his, like, seamless blending of musical styles. And, yeah, he just seems like a really cool dude. And then before that, we were listening to Yameya, or Yamaya. I'm still trying to figure out whether I'm saying it right. They are a Brighton band, Afrobeat collective. I believe there's about 13 to 15. 15 of them altogether, led by amazing Senegalese singer Khadim Sarr, and that song just before Obong JR was called Senegal by Yamaya. And so Khadim actually co-wrote my song, which we heard just before that one, which was Makalele, and very kindly let me use the his verse basically for that song. So what you heard before that was Makalele from the upcoming EP, and that was the first public play of that one. So I've actually got the EP launch coming up this Friday in Brighton. If you're in Brighton, there's still a few tickets left for that. Come along. It's going to be a lovely live launch party at the Rose Hill. Be really good vibes. Got full band ready to go. And we've got brilliant support from one of my favourite Brighton music veterans, Zimbabwean Bira player Linus. I try and remember all three of his name, but I don't do very well. Linus Wengara, let's say, and then Gary Cove, who's also a very good friend of mine, playing soprano sax with.

Okay, that was Mana Yamboka from the upcoming Lizakamba Mama EP, and we're going to be playing that out on Friday at the live launch party at the Rose Hill in Brighton. Come along if you fancy it. We've just had a text from our friend Mark, who's asked, are you guys going to Liz's gig on Friday? Which is quite funny because I kind of need to be there. So yeah, see you there, Mark. And shout out to everyone that's with you, Bex and everyone that's there. See you guys Friday. So yeah, that was Mwana Yamboka, which means child of this country or child of this land. It's one of my favourites from the EP. And it was also produced and mastered by Abraham Mugrabi.

0: from Gin Records, who's also a resident producer and engineer that works at the Rose Hill. So next we're going to listen to, how do you say this, Mkane. It's basically spelled M-N-Kane. So we're going back to South Park here, and it's by Muzi and Same Thing Soweto, a couple of South African artists I'm really vibing with at the moment.
1: I really like Muzi's
0: great, hey? Yeah, and Same Thing Soweto, they're like kind of do a lot of a cappella kind of gospel choir stuff, but more contemporary, so they're really worth checking out as well. Here we are, this is Mkane.

0: You've just been listening to Muzi and Something Soweto. We're going to play a track by Wes called Ken Muka. It's on the album Walenga and it was out in 1996. Also, need to mention a few gigs that Liz has coming up.
1: Okay, so we've got the launch this Friday, which I've mentioned a couple of times, and then we've got the London EP launch celebration. If you can't make the Brighton one, then we're going to be in London at Crazy Cox, that is with a COQS, in Soho on the 31st of May. That should be a really fun gig as well. And then I'm also going to be doing a performance and a workshop at the Cymru Africa Festival in Cardiff on the weekend of the 11th of June. So I'm going to be playing on the 11th, the Sunday, but it's proceedings are on for the whole weekend. Tickets are really affordable for that as well. So if you're up Cardiff way, then come say hi.
0: Nice. And there we go. Ken Muka.

You've just been listening to Wes. That track's called Ken Mooka. I'm going to follow it up with another sort of Afro disco thing. This is Da Artist, and it's Shadow. It's also on the album I played from earlier, Sweet Sweet Dreams, the Analog Africa one. Enjoy, it's really good fun.

0: You've just been listening to Shadow. That brilliant track is called The Artist. And I am going to play now a remix of Liz's tune by Champion Fever. This is a remix of Bayeba. And when is it going to be released?
1: Oh, so, well, Bayeba has already been released, the original tune to this, so you can see that that's going to be on the upcoming EP as well, but it's just been released as a single a few weeks ago. But the remix is going to be a little while until it comes out, so this is
0: this
1: a very
0: is an exclusive listen.
1: Special exclusive, yeah. Nice. So thanks to Champion Fever for this. Stonker.
0: Cool. Enjoy, this is Champion Fever's remix of Bayeba.

0: You've just been listening to Champion Fever's remix of Bayeba. It's been a pleasure having you on the show, Liz, and thanks for listening. Thanks for letting us play that before it's been released and before anyone else has heard it. It was brilliant. And you can pre-order Liz's EP on Bandcamp, and we've said before you can come see her at the Rose Hill on Friday. Otherwise, there's London or the Cardiff gig to look forward to. I've got a couple of minutes left to play a tune. Would you like to say goodbye, Liz?
1: Bye! Thanks for having me, Jo.
0: So welcome. What should I play you out to?
1: This one's nice. Oh, so this is me and my friends who I recently did a support tour for. This is from their new album, Before I Saw the Sea, and it's called Lover Come Back to Me. It's one of my faves.
0: Okay, I'll play a bit of that. Much love. Thank you for tuning in.
1: Much love.

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Yeah, Brighton, how you doing? This is Miss Jackson here on 1BTN. Welcome to the Do It Anyway show. It is a gorgeous day here in Manchester. I hope that wherever you are, the sun is shining for you too. Starting off with a nice little section of Rare Groove, and then we'll be moving into more deeper, soulful, housey territory later on. So yeah, keep it locked and enjoy.

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Easy Come, Easy Go, and this is the Left Side Wobble edit, originally by Odyssey.

are Mr. Connors. Come on, what a genius. This is Mr. K's edit called Captain Connors.

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hello. Happy Saturday afternoon. Big love to Miss Jackson for the Do It Anyway show just before this. And hello, it's Life Lessons here on 1BTN with me, Joey T. How's everybody doing?

you've got me for the next 2 hours with an interesting, slightly conceptual show. I've just finally finished moving all my records to the new studio. So I've been making a nice pile of tunes to play to you. So it's going to be a mostly vinyl Saturday afternoon party here at Life Lessons HQ. Big thing is some of these tracks don't have labels on and can't be shazammed. But if there's anything you want to hear, just drop me a DM. We'll try and figure it out together. But in the background, my new best mate, Linkwood, theme from City. And before this, Garth B on Rough Cut, Where Are You? All right, I better get back to the records because it's going to run out. Keep it locked. 1BTN, Life Lessons, Joey T.

I'm in a good mood and why I wanted to share this moment with you all. Getting all my records back and putting them all away, it's a bit of a task, but it's revealed so much forgotten music. And so it's nice to be able to just, I was just putting a pile together and I was like, actually, I don't need a digi. I'm not going to say it's all digital, it's all vinyl. There's a couple of digital things I really want to play to you today. But let's just call it like 97.3% vinyl. In the background, the Magraban, track's called Afrik. I think this is the Casio remix, but I can't tell because the label isn't clear. Before this, an edit from Abel, African Chic. It's the 97.3% vinyl special here on 1BTN. 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

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And it's me, Joey T, giving you a... I'm letting you in on my happiness of being reunited with my vinyl. This was the first record I put on once I finished packing everything onto the shelves. SMP with Quicksand. This, much like many other things in the show today, I forgot that I had. Before this, Conrad Idjit on the mix of Cantoma Alive. That was the D&B mix.

So cool, this. Irish punk funk from Natural Wild. It's called Hot and Sexable. This is the Morgan Buckley cheap organ version. So good. Before this, one of my limited digital tracks for the show. Axel Bowman with Forgot About You, that's the piano version. Simply beautiful, can't get enough of that at the moment.

you're all having a wonderful afternoon and the sun is out wherever you are. Summer's been attempting to happen, but not really. But we remain hopeful. If you've just joined us, it's Joey T here on Life Lessons, playing you 81.7% vinyl show. Because I've got it all back. And I'm a happy boy.

Metropolitan Soul Museum with The Pleasure Principle. I do think I played this last month, but it's still amazing. Before this, from the new Sound of Love International comp, put together by Ivan Smaga, Carolyn. Can't get enough. That whole album is brilliant. Highly, highly recommend the Sound of Love International series in general, but the new one by Ivan Smaga, just mega. And before that, some more new wax. From Miles J. Paralysis meets Persian. There Is No Love. The Miles Paralysis Hopeful Romance dub. These are some mouthful versions, but it's okay, because I think it sounds good. Hope you're having fun. I certainly am, but I am sweating a little bit, and I think you can probably tell I'm mixing with my boxing gloves on. Cruise past the hop. We've cruised past the halfway mark too. 50 minutes to go. Plenty of goodies to share. Let's go.

Okay. Yeah, we're flying through this show. This is one of the things I had in my back pocket that I wanted to share with you. I've done a new remix. And I really, really enjoyed putting this together. It's for a brilliant, brilliant singer-songwriter called Rosie LaRada. I saw a clip of some music that she was making and I reached out and I was like, I'd love to remix this. I think actually it was very self-indulgent. I just wanted to play around with the keyboard part and then I put this together. It's coming out next week on all the platforms and everything. So anyway, I'm waffling because I'm nervous, but I'm proud of this. It's Rosie LaRada, Better Off, with me on the remix. Do enjoy.

I mean, I absolutely didn't forget how mental that track was. But it was still nice to have it blasted at me. OV with Perks. Perk Song. Chords. And before this, Silver Lining Dubs 6. You can see I fried my brain a little bit here. It's okay, we're okay, we're on top of things. Another absolutely cracking record. That, I think, probably for a while was in every radio show I did for ages. Couldn't leave it alone. It hasn't worn off for me. And in the background, Leif. A huge one for me for years and years. It's called Microbeat and it's so good. As you'll soon find out, this is us entering into the last 24 minutes of the almost completely 89.3% vinyl show. Life Lessons on 1BTN with me, Joey T. Thank you for sticking around through my boxing glove mixing. And hopefully you'll stick through another 23 minutes of it. This is Leif, Macrobeat.

I'm certain people are going to be asking about what this is. S. Moreira, track called Brazil. That's well good, innit? We're approaching the end. 13 minutes to go. I'm going to hit you with some Dusty Springfield, and then who knows?

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Thank you for indulging me. Thank you for listening. I'm going to leave you with a big favourite, a long-time favourite of mine, that again has resurfaced in the studio move. I will see you next month. If I don't see you, I want to dance floor somewhere.

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Yes, you are still listening to The Brink Collective on 1BTN on Brighton Seafront. Just trying to warm up the crowd with some soul and fun classics. Hope you're enjoying the tunes. We've got a whole roster of fine 1BTN disc jockeys all through the day. So come on down and join the fun, enjoy the tunes, enjoy the vibe. Okay. Ironically, I'm going to play Southern Freeze now, as it's gone a little bit nippy. But it was going to warm up from now on. Okay.

You're tuned into Joe Drizler live from the Fortune of War on the seafront in Brighton and wherever you are at home. I've got an hour of really nice Afro tunes for you, some older original recordings and some newer stuff. This is the Uhuru Dance Band.

This is J.W. Amble and K. Talking about Africa. Africa's a motherland. And that's where everything originated from. What we have to do is go back and raise Mother Africa, because the time is now. That's right.

You've been listening to Ebolala by Sefu Johannes. I'm playing a new thing by Pigeon next. This is Energy, recently released. Enjoy.

Running through the universe, escaping in the energy. World of the evil eye, you smoke magic.

Last tune from me. You've been listening to Joe Dresler live from the Fortune of War in Brighton. Thanks for being here. Thanks for listening. This is Onipa. Enjoy.

two people for guest mixes and they gave me them. And I'm a fan of both. First up, we have Starslinger, aka Darren Williams, electronic music producer and DJ from Nottingham. First came to attention after a self-released debut beat album in 2010. Now that might sound like a long time ago for some of y'all. However, this guy is such a relevant guy. If you could have punk house, this guy is that guy. You're about to find out why I feel like that, and feel free to disagree or agree. But the next hour is purely Starslinger Productions. Let me know how

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0: U.S. Navy, please step back because
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0: National Guard, please step back.

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Shelter. Carry chaos with a shelter.

Good morning, good afternoon, good evening, depending on what time you're listening to this. Welcome to Dappled Light. It's your host, Savannah Small, and I am live coming to you now. For the next hour, you're with me, diving headfirst into the sounds that have built and sustained dance floors since long before I arrived, and probably long after I have departed.

I don't know about you, but I just find this kind of house so damn sexy. It's the vocals, it's the bass, it's the melody, it's everything about this song is just sexy.

Does anyone else wish they were born earlier? 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Like, I was just late to the party.

think we'll ever recreate those dance floors, like the 80s, the 90s, the Shelter, Chicago, Detroit. We're never gonna get back there. I'm ashamed. I'm ashamed to say.

I heard this one on my best night of my life. Moody Man, Kerry Chandler at Coco Camden, and Moody Man dropped this one.

That was In Your Day, Sting International, Feeling. Like I said, Coco Camden, Moody Man drops that. I was flying.

little bit deeper, a little bit, not slower, but I don't know, just feels more emotive to me. I've never heard this one out. I've never heard this on the dance floor. I really, really wish I could. And like me not play it, like another DJ play it so I can enjoy it in its fullness.

This one's also just a nice reminder, and I feel like that's what music is supposed to do, right? It's meant to remind you of things. It's meant to take you there. This tune does that for me. It reminds me that this life that we live is okay.

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Kenny Dope is playing at the Quarters May 22nd. Who is going to be there? Because I am. By force, by fire, I am inside. Front left, meet me there.

All right, I've got 5 minutes left, so it's probably time to chill it out a little bit, don't you think? Or not. I don't know yet.

0: 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The situation is the vibrations are right.
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It's time for ice cream. Or maybe some nuts. 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Why not try a hot dog? Or maybe some nuts. Or a sparkling ice cool Pepsi. Or maybe some nuts. From the sales girls and in the foyer. Now. Or maybe some nuts.

Hi everyone and welcome to the Paradise Social Radio Show on 1BTN. It's myself, Andy Pine, Craig Kristen. We'll be here for the next couple of hours. Hope everyone's well and hope you all enjoy the show.

And this is the final track for this month's show. You have been listening to the Paradise Social Radio Show on 1BTN. Are you able to listen again via SoundCloud directly after the show has finished? Until next month, thanks everyone for tuning in. Take care.

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Yes, yes, welcome to the monthly Dog Line peer review. Myself, DJ Southern Rail, we've got Meg again inside, soon to be joining us. We've got Vanessa Williams and a very special mix from Castle, the man himself.

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Got the master earlier. This is not the proper master, but it's close. It's entitled Go. No, it's not entitled Go, sorry, that was my release with That Spooky. This tune is entitled Back. It will be coming out very soon. Hope you like it.